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0: It's 1-800-990-2448. So good to have you here. On the way, Sasha's working on her info dump.
4: As we've been watching the World Cup for, I don't know, 2 years now?
0: I feel it, yeah.
4: It's been going on for quite a while. I mean, I'm loving every second of it. But we're seeing a lot of young phenoms, amazing soccer players come out of the woodwork. However, I want to shine the spotlight, just to make us all feel better, on the older gentlemen that are taking part in the World Cup.
0: Can't wait. 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
4: Oh, I should be a spokesperson for grocery pickup. I love it so much.
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2: With the World Cup still on, by the way, I've seen a lot of memes and videos on TikTok of people being like, is this still happening?
3: Yeah, I know.
2: Like, oh my gosh.
3: It has been going on forever.
2: Forever. But we love it. We're watching a lot of young phenoms play and just rip up the field. But let's talk about the guys on the older end of things and celebrate that you can still live out your World Cup dreams even when you're a little older. So the oldest competitor at this year's World Cup was Craig Gordon, goalkeeper for Scotland.
3: Yeah.
2: He just announced his retirement, actually. Now, he didn't actually, like, play or see any action, but he is 43.
3: Mm-hmm.
2: So the oldest player to actually get on the field was, in fact, Cristiano Ronaldo of Portugal. He's 41, though he looks like he's, like, 26
3: still.
2: Yeah,
3: it was ridiculous.
2: There was that one goalie, too, and we've talked about him from Cabo Verde. He's 40.
3: Mm-hmm.
2: There was actually 8 players, give or take, in their 40s taking part in the FIFA World Cup.
3: That is wild, right?
2: Yeah. I'm wondering if it's the oldest contingent that they've had at the World Cup.
3: I bet you it is.
2: One of them.
3: I bet you you're right.
2: I would think, yeah. Lionel Messi, who's playing in the final with Argentina. We know him. We love him. He is 39.
3: Mm-hmm.
2: So he is getting up there in soccer terms for sure. And you know what? I would say, oh, and by the way, he's like the 12th oldest guy. Like he's not even up there, right? I find it super encouraging as a 37-year-old soccer player myself. Not that I'm near that level whatsoever.
3: Well, come on, maybe.
2: But there has been times where I've been watching like Cristiano Ronaldo because the World Cup is every 4 years. So in 4 years, I will be 41.
3: Mm-hmm.
2: I will be his age. And I'm like, okay,
3: I can still watch.
2: Yeah.
3: Yeah, that's what you're saying,
2: I'll still be around.
3: Okay, my eyeballs will be fine. Maybe I'll have cable by then. I don't know.
2: Maybe I'll be able to afford tickets to go watch.
3: Yeah, I don't know. Listen, if I not, you can wheel me in. I'll ask somebody to change the channel. After, of course, I watch my story.
2: Of course. So, see, there's still hope for all of us. Oh, my gosh. That's your info dump.
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15: Cloudy for this evening, temperature falling to around 15 degrees by midnight tonight. Overnight tonight, a few more clouds and some fog, low around 8. Mix of sun and cloud tomorrow, chance of showers late in the afternoon. Fog first thing in the morning as well, high around 26, feeling more like 29.

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1: If you just rolled in, we're talking about technology and the way it's reared its ugly head in simple things like grocery shopping. Do you do the online grocery shopping and you go pick it up? Online grocery shopping and they deliver it to you?
2: Oh man, I highly, highly recommend you try it. You just have to do it. It is so nice if you're having a busy day to just organize either a pickup or delivery. Then you don't have to mill around the grocery store for hours on end. I also recommend it for people who don't like grocery shopping. Now, I love grocery shopping, but there are people out there that despise it. So get someone else to do it for you and just pick it up.
1: But you use the online service more than you actually grocery shop, though.
2: I would probably say so, yeah. Because I've found the joy in it, and it is so handy to be able to, as you're in your home, as say you're cooking and you're like, wow, I need more tomato paste, just quickly put it in your
1: that's the part that
2: bag.
1: I like.
2: Yeah,
1: I like it's already there.
2: Yep.
1: Yeah, I just don't like the part of being on my phone even more.
2: I know,
1: because I'm weak, you know that. I'm weak-minded.
2: I know but you can just make it up in different ways. Just don't be on your phone for other reasons, okay?
1: It's going to take away from my weather app time?
2: Yeah. You don't need all
1: Casey,
2: those apps.
1: Casey, your weather app time.
2: Come on.
1: We've talked about this.
2: You need to log some hours on your grocery store app.
1: Okay, I will. Bananas this, coconut that.
2: You're so busy.
1: Oh, wow. Renee, have you used these services?
3: I've done it just when I'm in a pinch and I don't have much time, so it shows up at the house, but try to avoid it, always trying to shop local, you know, organic.
2: Okay, and do you enjoy the process of, like, going into the store and comparing prices and reading labels and everything?
3: Well, listen, I'm a mission-focused guy, so I have a list, I get in, I get out.
1: Oh, yeah.
3: Dawdle around, you know. Exactly. That's the soundtrack.
2: Like diving in and out of aisles.
1: Yeah.
2: Amazing.
1: Where's Renee? I just saw him. Oh, he darts over there. I swear I just saw him. He's at the self-checkout. Now he's gone.
3: Yeah, you understand it. You've seen me.
1: Oh, yeah. I barely see you. That's the thing.
2: You're so good.
1: I barely see you, man.
3: Okay, good. Yeah, you understand it. That's exactly right, yeah.
1: Renee, you're the best. We appreciate you.
3: Okay, God bless you both.
1: All right.
2: Thanks,
1: see you,
2: Renee.
1: Ray.
2: Bye. Yeah.
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0: 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If you just jumped in, we're asking you about your grocery shopping practices, and are you hip and new and do everything online and either get it delivered or you go for pickup?
1: Yeah. I'm here to tell you, because if you're a fan of grocery shopping like Casey and I are, oh my gosh, I love grocery shopping so, so much. You don't have to give it up entirely to do the whole...
0: I feel like I'm at some sort of intervention.
1: This is a quick little PSA.
0: Listen, you don't have to give it up entirely. Like that was really like intense.
1: Well, listen, grocery shopping is very important to some people.
0: Yeah.
1: And yeah, I love it so much. And I did not ever want to dive into the world of pickup or delivery because I love it too much.
0: Yeah.
1: But you can have both, okay? I'm here to tell you both is possible.
0: Yeah.
1: You can, and sometimes what I'll do is I'll order pickup and I'll go and I'll get my groceries and then I'll quickly run in.
0: Oh my gosh.
1: If I'm like, oh, right, I should also, while I'm here, get this, but I didn't have time to put it in my original grocery order. And maybe I can walk around and see if there's a deal on eye drops today or something like that. It's so exciting.
0: I couldn't do that. If I was there for pickup and the pickup person saw me back in the store, they'd be like, I guess I didn't do my job right. And I'm like,
1: I kind of worry about that.
0: That was the first thing that came to my mind. I can't do it. I would have to drive to another town, to another grocery place and do it. I wouldn't want to step foot into another grocery store in the town. I'd have to go to another province, basically.
1: Because you wouldn't want your grocery picking person to feel bad.
0: I don't want to. I wouldn't sleep.
1: Yeah.
0: I know.
1: I get that.
0: So that's probably why I couldn't do that.
1: No.
0: You're daring, eh?
1: I think you got to try it, man. It's so good.
0: All right. Tess, do you do online or is it old school for you?
2: I'm old and I send my husband to go grocery shopping.
1: So you do use some type of a service.
0: You do use a service. Yeah. Lord knows it's one of the most expensive services out there.
2: It's called a house husband. It's very nice.
1: And how is he at selecting the groceries?
2: He does a very good job.
1: Oh, wow. That's awesome.
0: Wow.
2: Yeah.
0: Well, Tess, you are paying for that one way or another. You understand that, right?
2: Yeah, I know. Yeah. I'm working. He's retired.
0: Yeah, well, that's even better. Yeah. That's even better.
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6: Country 104.9 weather. cloudy through this evening. Temperature dropping drastically to around 15 degrees before midnight tonight. Overnight tonight, a few more clouds, low around 8. Going to see some fog develop in there as well. Mix of sun and cloud tomorrow. Fog in the morning. Chance of showers in the afternoon. High around 26, feeling more like 29.

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0: It's 1-800-990-2448. Case files coming up, seeing what's going on in the world of music. I think we should check in with Hardy. Now, he's made it public his struggles with his mental health.
4: Yeah, I think he's very good for speaking out about this.
0: And we'll get more of his perspective on the struggles of being on the road as an artist. Also, what did we learn today? Grocery store and then going to the old... what was the old grocery store Safeway back in the day?
4: Oh, yeah.
0: You know what? The whole thing has changed.
4: I know.
0: Right? So we're talking about, do you use the app? Do you go pick them up? Do you get them delivered? We'll get to that. Also, Jessica, she contacted us. Her friend's parents... cottage, they're hosting a bunch of them, but there's a condition.
4: Yeah, there's a rule that only married couples are allowed to stay in the same room. But Jessica, because she's not... technically married, she's not really sure what to do about the weekend.
0: And we're talking about the favorite part of your home coming up.
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0: All right, let's see what's happening in the world of country music. Now, I wanted to play this snippet of an interview that Hardy, was it really an interview more than a conversation on the Modern Wisdom podcast, where Hardy has made it no secret that he has had some challenges with his mental health when it comes to what he does for a living as an artist, touring act, and being on the road and those types of pressures. Here's Hardy talking about the toll that actual touring takes on him.
2: Human beings were not designed to be famous. We weren't designed to travel, and especially artists, we weren't designed to like experience insane levels of serotonin and adrenaline 3 nights in a row, 4 or 5 nights in a row sometimes. There's a lot that, you know, people are going to roll their eyes, I know, and just be like, well, grass must be nice, blah, blah, blah. But, man, it's just, it's a mental thing that you go through that, like, it, you know, it's just, it's different. It's just, I don't think that our brains are wired to experience some of the stuff that, that singers or anybody that's a public figure experiences and can take a toll on you, male, female, whatever age, whatever.
0: You take that away. Just think about this for a second. When you go through the process that he says he goes through, and then you take it away for fill in the blank period of time, how you react to that as a human being is really tough.
3: Yeah, I like the high highs and the low lows. Yeah. Like that roller coaster of emotions is just must be really, really tough to deal with.
0: And try to change that and be in a relationship with someone who isn't part of the scene, which his wife isn't.
3: Right.
0: Throw some kids into the mix while you're at it. And don't get me wrong, I don't think Hardy is that person where if he was walking down the streets, he's going to get bombarded with fill in the blank.
3: Right.
0: Right. Yeah. But I think he's at the point, though, where he struggles. Well, obviously, he struggles with when he goes on stage and there is 16, 17,000 people.
3: Yeah.
0: And then he's being ushered around when he's on the road and being catered to and everything
3: pulled
0: else.
3: In all these different directions.
0: And he goes home and he's taking the garbage out.
3: Yeah.
0: And filling up the gas tank. And he's like, wait a second, what am I doing? Like,
3: what a mind warp, right?
0: And then the pressure to then all of that on top of that to perform. Like, when, I mean, we have a snippet of this in this business.
3: Yeah.
0: But it's just a
3: like
0: snippet.
3: Like a 1% of what he would deal with.
0: But those of us that have maybe just more regular jobs, that pressure to perform is there, but it's on a different level.
3: Yeah,
0: and right. It's not usually on a personal level either, right? Where his is definitely, listen, you can't write a hit song, man, you're gone.
3: Yeah, totally.
0: Yeah. So I wanted to play that because I think it really gives us a unique behind the scenes perspective on what an average and or when I say average, you know what I mean, what an average artist goes through and what they could possibly be dealing with.
3: Yeah, and so important to keep that conversation going for
0: yeah,
3: sure.
0: Yeah, absolutely. So those are your case files.
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8: Country 104.9 weather. cloudy for this evening. Temperature falling to around 15 degrees by midnight tonight. Overnight tonight, a few more clouds and some fog, low around 8. Mix of sun and cloud tomorrow. Chance of showers late in the afternoon. Fog first thing in the morning as well. High around 26, feeling more like 29.

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1: So, what did we learn today?
0: Yep, yo. If you just popped in, we were talking about Jessica and her friend's parents. They invited them to their friend's parents' cottage, but there were some strings attached.
2: Yeah, some house rules, because Jessica and her partner, it's her common-law spouse, they're not technically married, and the rules of the home are, hey, unless you're married, you can't stay in the same room. So she was like, should we even go? Should we abide by the rules? Should we just stay somewhere else? What should we do?
0: Yeah, and the grocery store services, do you do the online pickup? Do you do the online delivery, or do you just go old school?
2: You gotta try the online thing, because it'll change your life. Even if you love grocery shopping, I love grocery shopping, but it is such a nice option to have.
0: Yeah, and I like that option too. I really do, because I like how you track going through the week.
2: Yes, exactly. Just add it to your cart as you go.
0: But it's being back on my phone. Right. Favorite part of your home? We have a story about a woman who tricked out her basement, her and her husband, for her kids.
2: Yeah, they put in a little hockey rink for their little boys, and, you know, it's become a nice little sanctuary. They go hang out around the hockey rink, and actually, Brittany texted in about this whole thing, and she was like, we have a batting cage in our basement. A batting cage?
0: That's cool.
2: In your basement? That's pretty sweet.
0: That's awesome. That beats a theater room, like, every time.
2: Especially if you're a baseball or slow pitch family, of course.
0: Tess has the last word on the Jessica situation with her friend's parents having that strict rule. If you're not married, you got to be in separate rooms. And this is what Tess thought.
3: Well, it's always fun to sneak down the hall later on. I think she should go.
0: Yeah. Listen, when's the last time you did that?
3: Oh, a very long time.
0: Yeah, I know. I love that.
2: You know what? That is pretty good.
0: Just make sure, Tess, you're knocking on the right door.
2: Yes.
3: Yeah,
2: always.
3: You don't want to miss all the fun.
0: No.
3: You know? Yeah. You know?
0: What the hell's going on in there? I'm not in there. What?
3: Exactly.
0: You get one of the glass jars, and you put it up to, you put your ear up to the wall, trying to hear what's going on.
3: Let's just hope the walls are thick.
0: Yeah.
2: Yes. Fair. Always.
0: That's fair. Mm-hmm. And it's super good.
2: Thick walls are great.
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1: So, what did we learn today?
0: If you just slid in, we were talking about grocery store service and the new tech out there, which Sasha takes full advantage of, where you can go online on your app and you can do everything, either pick it up or get it delivered.
2: Yeah, I highly, highly recommend it. Even if you love grocery shopping, it is still really fun to like shop through an app. Also, if you hate grocery shopping, I think this is absolutely for you, because then you don't really have to do it.
0: That's true.
2: Yeah?
0: That's true. Slippery slope, though, for me, I think, with spending more time on my phone.
2: I think you just got to get over that. It'll change your life,
0: right.
2: I promise.
0: Probably. Favorite part of your home? Lady in her husband out there tricked out their basement for their kids, and she doesn't care about resale factor.
2: Yeah, they built like a whole mini hockey rink in it, plexiglass and fake ice and all. They like play the national anthem. They have little locker rooms I guess the kids can go to. And yeah, the mom's like, I don't care if it kind of brings down the value of my home. It's really cool for my kids.
0: Before we get to our show MVP, thanks to Tess, Susie, also Renee, Ashley, also Suzanne called us and joined the show. Our show MVP, though, goes out to Dawn, who made comments on Jessica and her situation with her friend and her friend's parents. She got invited to her friend's parents' cottage with a few strings attached.
2: Yeah, and the rule was Jessica and her common-law spouse, they're not technically married. Mm-hmm. Because they're not technically married, they're not allowed to stay in the same room. And Jessica was like, wow, that's old school. Should we stay somewhere else? Should we not go at all? Or should we just abide by the rule?
0: And this is what Dawn said.
3: I would probably do the hotel.
0: Yeah?
3: Yeah, then you got full-on freedom. You don't have to live under somebody else's, because there could be other rules.
0: Oh, that's true.
2: Yeah, I didn't think about that.
0: Oh, my gosh.
2: If that's a rule, then there's probably some rules about, like, hey, you got to be quiet after 7 p.m.
0: They're counting my drinks, Dawn.
2: Yeah.
3: Exactly.
2: Okay.
3: That's
2: something to consider.
0: Because yeah. I'd walk in there, I'm like, hey, Mr. and Mrs. C, where can I put my ninja blender? Yeah.
2: You're just a treat, aren't you?
0: I'm a great guest. I'm so fun. I am just so fun.
2: Just bringing your blender everywhere.
0: Just plug me in, baby. That's just nonstop fun with me.
2: I bet.
0: Yeah. That's Dawn. She's our show MVP.
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9: Cloudy through this evening, temperature dropping drastically to around 15 degrees before midnight tonight. Overnight tonight, a few more clouds, low around 8. Going to see some fog develop in there as well. Mix of sun and cloud tomorrow, fog in the morning, chance of showers in the afternoon, high around 26, feeling more like 29.

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8: Cloudy for this evening, temperature falling to around 15 degrees by midnight tonight. Overnight tonight, a few more clouds and some fog, low around 8. Mix of sun and cloud tomorrow, chance of showers late in the afternoon. Fog first thing in the morning as well, high around 26, feeling more like 29.

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6: Cloudy through this evening, temperature dropping drastically to around 15 degrees before midnight tonight. Overnight tonight, a few more clouds, low around 8. Going to see some fog develop in there as well. Mix of sun and cloud tomorrow, fog in the morning, chance of showers in the afternoon, high around 26, feeling more like 29.

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5: Cloudy for this evening, temperature falling to around 15 degrees by midnight tonight. Overnight tonight, a few more clouds and some fog, low around 8. Mix of sun and cloud tomorrow, chance of showers late in the afternoon. Fog first thing in the morning as well, high around 26, feeling more like 29.

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5: Cloudy through this evening, temperature dropping drastically to around 15 degrees before midnight tonight. Overnight tonight, a few more clouds, low around 8. Going to see some fog develop in there as well. Mix of sun and cloud tomorrow, fog in the morning, chance of showers in the afternoon, high around 26, feeling more like 29.

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3: Mix of sun and cloud later today. Fog this morning, chance of showers this afternoon. High 26, feeling like 29. Cloudy periods, chance of showers overnight tonight, low near 15. Sun cloud mix for tomorrow, chance of showers, high 26. Cloudy with a chance of showers on Monday and a high of 26 as well.

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6: A mix of sun and cloud later today, fog this morning, showers this afternoon, high 26, Humidex pushing it closer to 29. Cloudy periods overnight tonight, chance of showers, low 15. Mix of sun and cloud tomorrow, chance of showers, high 26. Cloudy with showers on Monday and a high of 26 as well.

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5: Mix of sun and cloud later today. Fog this morning, chance of showers this afternoon. High 26, feeling like 29. Cloudy periods, chance of showers overnight tonight, low near 15. Sun cloud mix for tomorrow, chance of showers, high 26. Cloudy with a chance of showers on Monday and a high of 26 as well.

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4: A mix of sun and cloud later today. Fog this morning, showers this afternoon. High 26, Humidex pushing it closer to 29. Cloudy periods overnight tonight, chance of showers, low 15. Mix of sun and cloud tomorrow, chance of showers, high 26. Cloudy with showers on Monday and a high of 26 as well.

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6: Mix of sun and cloud later today. Fog this morning, chance of showers this afternoon. High 26, feeling like 29. Cloudy periods, chance of showers overnight tonight, low near 15. Sun cloud mix for tomorrow, chance of showers, high 26. Cloudy with a chance of showers on Monday and a high of 26 as well.

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7: A mix of sun and cloud later today. Fog this morning, showers this afternoon, high 26, Humidex pushing it closer to 29. Cloudy periods overnight tonight, chance of showers, low 15. Mix of sun and cloud tomorrow, chance of showers, high 26. Cloudy with showers on Monday and a high of 26 as well.

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5: Mix of sun and cloud later today. Fog this morning, chance of showers this afternoon. High 26, feeling like 29. Cloudy periods, chance of showers overnight tonight, low near 15. Sun cloud mix for tomorrow, chance of showers, high 26. Cloudy with a chance of showers on Monday and a high of 26 as well.

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5: A mix of sun and cloud later today. Fog this morning, showers this afternoon. High 26, Humidex pushing it closer to 29. Cloudy periods overnight tonight, chance of showers, low 15. Mix of sun and cloud tomorrow, chance of showers, high 26. Cloudy with showers on Monday and a high of 26 as well.

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6: Mix of sun and cloud later today. Fog this morning, chance of showers this afternoon. High 26, feeling like 29. Cloudy periods, chance of showers overnight tonight, low near 15. Sun cloud mix for tomorrow, chance of showers, high 26. Cloudy with a chance of showers on Monday and a high of 26 as well.

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7: A mix of sun and cloud later today. Fog this morning, showers this afternoon. High 26, Humidex pushing it closer to 29. Cloudy periods overnight tonight, chance of showers, low 15. Mix of sun and cloud tomorrow, chance of showers, high 26. Cloudy with showers on Monday and a high of 26 as well.

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4: Mix of sun and cloud later today. Fog this morning, chance of showers this afternoon. High 26, feeling like 29. Cloudy periods, chance of showers overnight tonight, low near 15. Sun cloud mix for tomorrow, chance of showers, high 26. Cloudy with a chance of showers on Monday and a high of 26 as well.

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4: A mix of sun and cloud later today. Fog this morning, showers this afternoon. High 26, Humidex pushing it closer to 29. Cloudy periods overnight tonight, chance of showers, low 15. Mix of sun and cloud tomorrow, chance of showers, high 26. Cloudy with showers on Monday and a high of 26 as well.

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5: A mix of sun and cloud today with winds gusting southwest 30 kilometers to 50 kilometers, high of 25. Tonight, partly cloudy with a low of 18. On Sunday, cloudy, 60% chance of showers, high of 25. And on Monday, a mix of sun and cloud, 40% chance of showers, high of 26.

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2: Good morning. It's 7 o'clock. I'm Spencer Byers. Union and industry leaders say that the Canadian government shouldn't rush into new trade talks with the United States. They say instead Canada should use the leverage it has in negotiations, particularly with the retaliatory tariffs that will take effect on September 8th, instead of signing a bad deal that could lead to more costs and disinvestment decisions. Rallies were held in Ottawa calling on the federal government to protect Canadian jobs. Unifor National President Lana Payne says that the government must be prepared to ride out the Trump administration. As rescue efforts continue following flooding in Nepal and Tibet, the federal government says that at least 32 Canadians are among the missing. The flooding has led to a series of landslides in the region, which has killed more than 500 people and left nearly 2,000 missing. Foreign Affairs Minister Anita Anand and Secretary of State Randeep Sarai spoke yesterday at a news conference. Global Affairs Canada last reported that at least 30 Canadians have been reported missing, and has not been confirmed if any are among the dead. Rescuers pulled out survivors from the mud and lifted them safely by helicopter, while other rescue teams were put on alert for potentially more flooding from a lake high in the Himalayan mountains following initial floods on Wednesday. In sports, Dylan Cease went six full innings, allowing only one run with eight strikeouts as the Toronto Blue Jays crushed the Seattle Mariners 8-1. To the WNBA, the Toronto Tempo were blown out by the Las Vegas Aces 93-73. MVP candidate Asia Wilson had 27 points for the Aces. And the Winnipeg Blue Bombers pulled away from the Montreal Alouettes 44-28. Brady Oliveira had 106 rushing yards and a score in the win. That's news and sports. The forecast's coming up next.
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2: A mix of sun and cloud today with winds gusting southwest 30 kilometers to 50 kilometers, high of 25. Tonight, partly cloudy with a low of 18. On Sunday, cloudy, 60% chance of showers, high of 25. And on Monday, a mix of sun and cloud, 40% chance of showers, high of 26. And currently 15 degrees outside the studio. 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
6: A mix of sun and cloud today with winds gusting southwest 30 kilometers to 50 kilometers, high of 25. Tonight, partly cloudy with a low of 18. On Sunday, cloudy, 60% chance of showers, high of 25. And on Monday, a mix of sun and cloud, 40% chance of showers, high of 26.

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4: A mix of sun and cloud today with winds gusting southwest 30 kilometers to 50 kilometers, high of 25. Tonight, partly cloudy with a low of 18. On Sunday, cloudy, 60% chance of showers, high of 25. And on Monday, a mix of sun and cloud, 40% chance of showers, high of 26.

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2: Good morning. It's 8 o'clock. I'm Spencer Byers. Union and industry leaders say that the Canadian government shouldn't rush into new trade talks with the United States. They say instead Canada should use the leverage it has in negotiations, particularly with the retaliatory tariffs that will take effect on September 8th, instead of signing a bad deal that could lead to more costs and disinvestment decisions. Rallies were held in Ottawa calling on the federal government to protect Canadian jobs. Unifor National President Lana Payne says that the government must be prepared to ride out the Trump administration. As rescue efforts continue following flooding in Nepal and Tibet, the federal government says that at least 32 Canadians are among the missing. The flooding has led to a series of landslides in the region, which has killed more than 500 people and left nearly 2,000 missing. Foreign Affairs Minister Anita Anand and Secretary of State Randeep Sarai spoke yesterday at a news conference. Global Affairs Canada last reported that at least 30 Canadians have been reported missing, and has not been confirmed if any are among the dead. Rescuers pulled out survivors from the mud and lifted them safely by helicopter, while other rescue teams were put on alert for potentially more flooding from a lake high in the Himalayan mountains following initial floods on Wednesday. The governor of the U.S. state of Tennessee says he's going to change the name of Nashville's airport in honor of Dolly Parton. Governor Bill Lee and Nashville International Airport announced their intent to rename the travel hub after the passing of Parton, who died on Tuesday. Born in eastern Tennessee, Parton became a global icon whose music, philanthropy, and creativity became part of the fabric of the state and was a big part of the history of country music. According to a news report from Lee's office, the Metro Nashville Airport Authority's current naming policy and Governor Lee's proposal to rename the airport will be addressed at the Metro Nashville Airport Authority's meeting on Thursday, September 17th. In sports, Dylan Cease went six full innings, allowing only one run with eight strikeouts as the Toronto Blue Jays crushed the Seattle Mariners 8-1. To the WNBA, the Toronto Tempo were blown out by the Las Vegas Aces 93-73. MVP candidate Asia Wilson had 27 points for the Aces. And the Winnipeg Blue Bombers pulled away from the Montreal Alouettes 44-28. Brady Oliveira had 106 rushing yards and a score in the win. That's news and sports. The forecast's coming up next.
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2: A mix of sun and cloud today with winds gusting southwest 30 kilometers to 50 kilometers, high of 25. Tonight, partly cloudy with a low of 18. On Sunday, cloudy, 60% chance of showers, high of 25. And on Monday, a mix of sun and cloud, 40% chance of showers, high of 26. And currently 15 degrees outside the studio. I'm Spencer Byers. 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
5: A mix of sun and cloud today with winds gusting southwest 30 kilometers to 50 kilometers, high of 25. Tonight, partly cloudy with a low of 18. On Sunday, cloudy, 60% chance of showers, high of 25. And on Monday, a mix of sun and cloud, 40% chance of showers, high of 26.

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5: A mix of sun and cloud today with winds gusting southwest 30 kilometers to 50 kilometers, high of 25. Tonight, partly cloudy with a low of 18. On Sunday, cloudy, 60% chance of showers, high of 25. And on Monday, a mix of sun and cloud, 40% chance of showers, high of 26.

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2: Good morning. It's 9 o'clock. I'm Spencer Byers. Union and industry leaders say that the Canadian government shouldn't rush into new trade talks with the United States. They say instead Canada should use the leverage it has in negotiations, particularly with the retaliatory tariffs that will take effect on September 8th, instead of signing a bad deal that could lead to more costs and disinvestment decisions. Rallies were held in Ottawa calling on the federal government to protect Canadian jobs. Unifor National President Lana Payne says that the government must be prepared to ride out the Trump administration. As rescue efforts continue following flooding in Nepal and Tibet, the federal government says that at least 32 Canadians are among the missing. The flooding has led to a series of landslides in the region, which has killed more than 500 people and left nearly 2,000 missing. Foreign Affairs Minister Anita Anand and Secretary of State Randeep Sarai spoke yesterday at a news conference. Global Affairs Canada last reported that at least 30 Canadians have been reported missing and has not been confirmed if any are among the dead. Rescuers pulled out survivors from the mud and lifted them safely by helicopter, while other rescue teams were put on alert for potentially more flooding from a lake high in the Himalayan mountains following initial floods on Wednesday. The governor of the U.S. state of Tennessee says he's going to change the name of Nashville's airport in honor of Dolly Parton. Governor Bill Lee and Nashville International Airport announced their intent to rename the travel hub after the passing of Parton, who died on Tuesday. Born in eastern Tennessee, Parton became a global icon whose music, philanthropy, and creativity became part of the fabric of the state and was a big part of the history of country music. According to a news report from Lee's office, the Metro Nashville Airport Authority's current naming policy and Governor Lee's proposal to rename the airport will be addressed at the Metro Nashville Airport Authority's meeting on Thursday, September 17th. In sports, Dylan Cease went six full innings, allowing only one run with eight strikeouts as the Toronto Blue Jays crushed the Seattle Mariners 8-1. To the WNBA, the Toronto Tempo were blown out by the Las Vegas Aces 93-73. MVP candidate Asia Wilson had 27 points for the Aces. And the Winnipeg Blue Bombers pulled away from the Montreal Alouettes 44-28. Brady Oliveira had 106 rushing yards and a score in the win. That's news and sports. The forecast coming up next.
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2: A mix of sun and cloud today with winds gusting southwest 30 kilometers to 50 kilometers, high of 25. Tonight, partly cloudy with a low of 18. On Sunday, cloudy, 60% chance of showers, high of 25. And on Monday, a mix of sun and cloud, 40% chance of showers, high of 26. And currently 17 degrees outside the studio. I'm Spencer Byers. 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
1: 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Good morning, Zach here. How's it going? Welcome to Saturday, start of the weekend. Hope you're having a good one out there. Full weather update coming up in just a minute. And coming up at 9:30, a Swiss gardener breaking our understanding of chili peppers.
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7: A mix of sun and cloud today with winds gusting southwest 30 kilometers to 50 kilometers, high of 25. Tonight, partly cloudy with a low of 18. On Sunday, cloudy, 60% chance of showers, high of 25. And on Monday, a mix of sun and cloud, 40% chance of showers, high of 26.

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Now he's a buckskin, 15 hands, five-time team road champion.

0: Taylor Swift with I Knew It, I Knew You, today's best country, Country 104.9. You know, you always see like chili peppers, you always see them as like short little things, right? Like you see them on menus, they indicate how spicy a dish is, you know. But check this out. A gardener, a Swiss gardener, beat his own world record again after he harvested a chili pepper that was measuring 1 foot and 8.6 inches long. That was breaking the Guinness World Record for the third time, by the way. He did it all the way back in October of 2017. Chili he grew was 1 foot, 5.7 inches. And then the year after that, he broke the record with one that was 1 foot, 7.9 inches. Like, seriously, people got to go to this guy for growing some bigger peppers.
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2: A mix of sun and cloud today with winds gusting southwest 30 kilometers to 50 kilometers, high of 25. Tonight, partly cloudy with a low of 18. On Sunday, cloudy, 60% chance of showers, high of 25. And on Monday, a mix of sun and cloud, 40% chance of showers, high of 26.

0: Today's Best Country, Country 104.9. That is Jake Owen with Barefoot Blue Jean Night. And you have to stick it to win it. Win what? 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

Maine's best country, Country 104.9, High Valley with Fools. Welcome to that 10 o'clock hour. You're hanging out here with Zach on this Saturday morning. Hope you're having a good one out there. Here's Kelsey Ballerini, Hole in the Bottle.

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1: 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Coming up at 10:30, how a cat became part of a construction crew.
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4: A mix of sun and cloud today with winds gusting southwest 30 kilometers to 50 kilometers, high of 25. Tonight, partly cloudy with a low of 18. On Sunday, cloudy, 60% chance of showers, high of 25. And on Monday, a mix of sun and cloud, 40% chance of showers, high of 26.

0: Aaron Goodvin with Lonely Drum, today's Best Country, Country 104.9. This one is too funny. A kitten that got rescued from being stuck inside of an excavator has gotten themselves a job. Seems like the construction crew over there love them so much, they decided to hire them on. They even gave this cat its own vest and hard hat, by the way. The construction company named the cat Komatsu, in honor of the brand of excavator she was actually saved from, or, you know, Sue for short.
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7: A mix of sun and cloud today with winds gusting southwest 30 kilometers to 50 kilometers, high of 25. Tonight, partly cloudy with a low of 18. On Sunday, cloudy, 60% chance of showers, high of 25. And on Monday, a mix of sun and cloud, 40% chance of showers, high of 26.

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JoJo Mason with Good Kind of Love. We got your second and on Saturday songs coming up right after the news at noon. Here's Stella Lefty, Boston.

0: Tennessee's best country, Country 104.9, Chris Stapleton with Starting Over. And coming up at 11:30, a special surprise from Wayne's World in Toronto.
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4: A mix of sun and cloud today with winds gusting southwest 30 kilometers to 50 kilometers, high of 25. Tonight, partly cloudy with a low of 18. On Sunday, cloudy, 60% chance of showers, high of 25. And on Monday, a mix of sun and cloud, 40% chance of showers, high of 26.

0: Nate Holler thought about you. Today's Best Country, Country 104.9. It seemed like business as usual for TTC commuters, even as Mike Myers himself danced around the subway station concourse while somebody played the keyboard. Yeah, mind you, I'm not going to lie. Like, it would take me a while to, you know, actually make the connection that it was actually him, especially for, like, early in the morning or later in the afternoon when you're heading home. Yeah, definitely would take me a while. But believe it or not, I've had a few run-ins with celebrities before, even on the TTC. I grew up in Toronto myself, so I actually got to see Keanu Reeves on the TTC, 7:45 in the morning on the Bloor line. Didn't say anything to him because, you know, I kind of thought to myself, yeah, who wants to be bugged at that time in the morning? But I'm also pretty sure I saw Tobin Bell at a restaurant, and you know him from the movie Saw. Now, it was during the Toronto International Film Festival. I was in the middle of a date. The guy seemed pretty chill. Again, never bugged him because I know who would want to be bugged in the middle of eating at a restaurant.
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5: A mix of sun and cloud today with winds gusting southwest 30 kilometers to 50 kilometers, high of 25. Tonight, partly cloudy with a low of 18. On Sunday, cloudy, 60% chance of showers, high of 25. And on Monday, a mix of sun and cloud, 40% chance of showers, high of 26.

0: Jelly Roll with Hands Up, today's Best Country, Country 104.9. 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
2: Good afternoon. It's 12 o'clock. I'm Spencer Byers. Union and industry leaders say that the Canadian government shouldn't rush into new trade talks with the United States. They say instead Canada should use the leverage it has in negotiations, particularly with the retaliatory tariffs that will take effect on September 8th, instead of signing a bad deal that could lead to more costs and disinvestment decisions. Rallies were held in Ottawa calling on the federal government to protect Canadian jobs. Unifor National President Lana Payne says that the government must be prepared to ride out the Trump administration. As rescue efforts continue following flooding in Nepal and Tibet, the federal government says that at least 32 Canadians are among the missing. The flooding has led to a series of landslides in the region, which has killed more than 500 people and left nearly 2,000 missing. Foreign Affairs Minister Anita Anand and Secretary of State Randeep Sarai spoke yesterday at a news conference. Global Affairs Canada last reported that at least 30 Canadians have been reported missing and has not been confirmed if any are among the dead. Rescuers pulled out survivors from the mud and lifted them safely by helicopter, while other rescue teams were put on alert for potentially more flooding from a lake high in the Himalayan mountains following initial floods on Wednesday. The governor of the U.S. state of Tennessee says he's going to change the name of Nashville's airport in honor of Dolly Parton. Governor Bill Lee and Nashville International Airport announced their intent to rename the travel hub after the passing of Parton, who died on Tuesday. Born in eastern Tennessee, Parton became a global icon whose music, philanthropy, and creativity became part of the fabric of the state and was a big part of the history of country music. According to a news report from Lee's office, the Metro Nashville Airport Authority's current naming policy and Governor Lee's proposal to rename the airport will be addressed at the Metro Nashville Airport Authority's meeting on Thursday, September 17th. In sports, the Toronto Blue Jays are in action at 3:07 p.m. today as they take on the Seattle Mariners. Jose Soriano will be on the mound for Toronto. And in the CFL, the Hamilton Tiger Cats are down in Calgary taking on the Stampeders at 3. And the Toronto Argonauts are in Regina taking on the Saskatchewan Rough Riders at 7. That's news and sports. The forecast is coming up next.
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2: A mix of sun and cloud today with winds gusting southwest 30 kilometers to 50 kilometers, high of 25. Tonight, partly cloudy with a low of 18. On Sunday, cloudy, 60% chance of showers, high of 25. And on Monday, a mix of sun and cloud, 40% chance of showers, high of 26.
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0: Today's Best Country, Country 104.9. That is Dwight Yoakam and Buck Owens with Streets of Bakersfield. And that is your second and on Saturday songs featuring your artist for today, Dwight Yoakam and Buck Owens. We also got to hear from George Strait and kicking us off, Randy Travis. And it was Randy Travis that quite briefly used the stage name Randy Bray before settling on Randy Travis.
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8: Country 104.9. A mix of sun and cloud this afternoon with winds gusting southwest 30 kilometers to 50 kilometers, high of 25. Tonight, partly cloudy with a low of 18. On Sunday, cloudy, 60% chance of showers, high of 25. And on Monday, a mix of sun and cloud, 40% chance of showers, high of 26.

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0: Sam Hunt with Country House. Today's Best Country, Country 104.9. This one's pretty cool. Barbara Jean Batten, who was raised in Toronto and Scarborough, now lives in Bracebridge. Well, they've attended the end of summer fair every year since 1945, the Canadian National Exhibition. And they're marking an unbroken attendance streak of 81 years. Now, to celebrate it, the CNE is awarding her its first ever golden ticket, which will grant her admission to the fair for as many years as she would like to attend. Now, her connection to the X actually goes back like way farther than her own 81 years of attendance. It actually goes all the way to the 1930s. Her father competed in music competitions over there at the fair, won a bunch of medals for the harmonica, and her parents brought her to the CNE as an infant, and she continued to return year after year. How awesome's that?
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5: A mix of sun and cloud this afternoon with winds gusting southwest 30 kilometers to 50 kilometers, high of 25. Tonight, partly cloudy with a low of 18. On Sunday, cloudy, 60% chance of showers, high of 25. And on Monday, a mix of sun and cloud, 40% chance of showers, high of 26.

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Tenille Downs with Sunshine's Free. Welcome to that 1 o'clock hour. 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
5: A mix of sun and cloud this afternoon with winds gusting southwest 30 kilometers to 50 kilometers, high of 25. Tonight, partly cloudy with a low of 18. On Sunday, cloudy, 60% chance of showers, high of 25. And on Monday, a mix of sun and cloud, 40% chance of showers, high of 26.

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0: Tim Hicks with Loud, today's Best Country, Country 104.9. So, I don't know how this even happened to begin with, but check this out. Some teen was caught speeding on his way to the gym out in England. Now, how fast was this kid going in his BMW? Well, how about 225 kilometers an hour? Yeah, seriously. Unfortunately, this guy crashed into a taxi, and that's how the cops who were chasing him finally caught up, because the cop cars could only do 190 kilometers an hour. Now, the taxi driver, he's going to be as okay as one can be after a high-speed crash like that. They did suffer some injuries. The kid in the BMW was banned from driving for just 50 months and must serve 28 months detention in a young offenders institution. And if he wants to even try and get his license back, he has to pass an extended test before he can get it again. But seriously, why the huge rush just to get to the gym, right?
1: 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They never back down, and we can never thank them enough. 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
4: A mix of sun and cloud this afternoon with winds gusting southwest 30 kilometers to 50 kilometers, high of 25. Tonight, partly cloudy with a low of 18. On Sunday, cloudy, 60% chance of showers, high of 25. And on Monday, a mix of sun and cloud, 40% chance of showers, high of 26.

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Today's Best Country, Country 104.9, James Barker Band with After Dark. We've got your top 30 countdown coming up in the next hour at 3. Here's Blake Shelton, Boys Round Here.

0: Today's Best Country, Country 104.9, Cameron Whitcomb with Quitter. And coming up at 2:30 here, a guy who got kicked out of a store in England for something the AI told employees.
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6: A mix of sun and cloud this afternoon with winds gusting southwest 30 kilometers to 50 kilometers, high of 25. Tonight, partly cloudy with a low of 18. On Sunday, cloudy, 60% chance of showers, high of 25. And on Monday, a mix of sun and cloud, 40% chance of showers, high of 26.

0: Josh Ross with On a Different Night. Today's Best Country, Country 104.9. And this one's pretty interesting. Sometimes, you know, have an AI to do some things that would normally be left to a human to do, it's not a good thing. Let's take this guy's story out of England, for example. Got kicked out of a grocery store because their AI facial recognition system flagged him as a shoplifter, even though he clearly wasn't and didn't even look like the guy in the photo. Can you imagine that? How sad. Like, people just, you know, following automated alerts, not even applying logic, like, I don't think you look like this guy. The supermarket said it had apologized to him, claiming that the mistake was caused by human error. But some are calling for the technology to be scrapped. And I mean, yeah.
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0: Today's Best Country, Country 104.9, Travis Tritt with Take It Easy. I'm Zach. That's it for me. Hope you have a fantastic rest of the day. Enjoy the rest of the weekend. I'm out of here. But hey, don't go away, though. We've got your top 30 countdown coming up next at 3 o'clock, all right here on today's Best Country, Country 104.9. Have a good one.
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5: A mix of sun and cloud this afternoon with winds gusting southwest 30 kilometers to 50 kilometers, high of 25. Tonight, partly cloudy with a low of 18. On Sunday, cloudy, 60% chance of showers, high of 25. And on Monday, a mix of sun and cloud, 40% chance of showers, high of 26.

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3: Hey, it's Rod West back again for the top 30. 30 of the hottest songs in country radio. We're going to count them down in order. Backwards, forwards, sideways. We got them all here for you. Of course, there'll be a couple of interviews with some great country artists. We'll be chatting with Luke Combs, Ella Langley later on, James Barker, and so many more. We got national notes, a pick hit of the week, new and old. It's all coming up. Before we start, who had the number one song last week on the top 30 countdown? Well, of course, that was Taylor Swift.

0: Today's Best Country, Albert Boy and Braden King. We got beer. He was a finalist on American Idol a couple of years back and is considered the tallest guy in country right now. He's 6'9". I know. Hey, and when he first started playing music, all he played was Nickelback. Loved Nickelback. So do I. But he said, well, I found this is cool, but I like my country too. We got beer, song number 28 from Braden King. The new one from Morgan Wallen, Been By Now, is song number 29. And a new one for Luke Combs kicked off the countdown this week with Rethink Some Things. Well, we'll do just that. All right. New Dan and Shay coming up after the break.
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7: A mix of sun and cloud this afternoon with winds gusting southwest 30 kilometers to 50 kilometers, high of 25. Tonight, partly cloudy with a low of 18. On Sunday, cloudy, 60% chance of showers, high of 25. And on Monday, a mix of sun and cloud, 40% chance of showers, high of 26.
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2: Hey, it's Rod West. Thanks for tuning in to the Top 30 Countdown. Song number 27 this week is Dan and Shay's new track. It's from their upcoming album called Young. And the lead single is a deeply personal suicide prevention track. Say So, new Dan and Shay.

0: John Party trying to get his boots off. Song number 24 this week on the Top 30 Countdown. Zach Tops of the Sandy at number 25. Hey, it's Rod West. Time for Nashville Notes Part 1. Yes, the country music community mourns the loss of a legend. Dolly Parton passed away. All the media and profound impact she had on the genre. Everybody's been talking about her, dedicated and remembering stories of Dolly. Reps confirmed she passed away after facing a battle with cancer. Also leading up to her passing, she also dealt with other health concerns, including kidney issues and exhaustion, following the March 2025 death of her husband, Carl Thomas Dean. Dolly was 88. And Larry the Cable Guy was recently rushed to the hospital for appendicitis. 63-year-old comedian. Yeah, they had emergency surgery. He's all good, and he's back home and recovering. And he's trying to get her done. And that is Nashville Notes. We'll be back to the countdown in a flash with a new Ella.
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0: Hey, it's Rod West. Thanks for joining us as we count them down in order, the Top 30 Countdown. Ella Langley has a new track off her Dandelion album. This is called Loving Life Again. New Ella Langley, song number 23 this week on the Countdown.

0: Here goes song 22 from new singer Zach John King. He's describes himself as a wannabe cowboy from Fayetteville, Georgia. He loves country storytelling, alternative rock, and blends the two together. And that's his new single, Get Drinking. All right. Ella Langley with her new track, Loving Life Again, came in at number 23. It's Rod West. A fresh pick for you next.
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3: I'm down here at Lucknow's Music in the Fields. 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They have a rock climbing wall right by the main stage, as well as we have Country 104.9 right here, right by the main stage. We have our Stick It and Win It stickers, our Moss Farm water bottles, our Huron Tail highlighters. 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
4: A mix of sun and cloud this afternoon with winds gusting southwest 30 kilometers to 50 kilometers, high of 25. Tonight, partly cloudy with a low of 18. On Sunday, cloudy, 60% chance of showers, high of 25. And on Monday, a mix of sun and cloud, 40% chance of showers, high of 26.
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6: From Georgetown, Ontario, Tommy Belmont got his start in music thanks to a grandmother who lovingly capitalized on a young boy being able to carry a tune. Tommy found himself as a natural on stage. Early in his career, you'd find Tommy fronting rock bands. He then moved on to hip-hop. Now, with his country debut, Tommy Belmont with Ghost.

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1: Back to the countdown. Cameron Whitcomb, 23-year-old from Naomi, British Columbia. Yeah, you might have remembered him. He was actually got attention on season 20 of American Idol. That's what he gets, jumping out point. His new track, Kingdom of Fear, is song number 21.

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2: We're here for General Hands Up. It's Rod West, you and I, counting down the Top 30 Countdown. Song number 19 belongs to James Barker Band, and they talk about their new single. It's called After Dark.
3: So we got this new single, After Dark, we just released, and it's been one where, like, it's very, like, crowd chanty oriented, and I feel like, if that's the proper grammar way to say that, country music, but it's so cool to see, especially with a new song, to hear them, like, singing a song back to you first time. Like, I feel like this weekend at Boots specifically, because we have, like, this is, like, as close to our core, like, you know, epicenter of JBB's fans, to have people who I know are going to know all the new music is going to be pretty sick.
2: Well, yeah, that was pretty good. And the boys are on tour, and they're going to be playing the Tailgate Fest. That's coming up on September 26th. James Barker Band, the new single, After Dark, song number 19 this week on the Top 30 Countdown.
0: Number 8.

0: That's Russell Dickerson, who just played Boots and Hearts last week. His new track, Worth Your Wild, his fourth single off his album, Famous Back Home. And it's his wife, Kaylee, who encourages him to keep upbeat songs instead of all these standard love songs. He doesn't mind that at all. Russell Dickerson. Jason Aldean, his new track, Don't Tell On Me, coming in at number 18. It's Rod West. How you doing? Are you good? All right, we're heading to Port Perry next.
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6: A mix of sun and cloud this afternoon with winds gusting southwest 30 kilometers to 50 kilometers, high of 25. Tonight, partly cloudy with a low of 18. On Sunday, cloudy, 60% chance of showers, high of 25. And on Monday, a mix of sun and cloud, 40% chance of showers, high of 26.
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0: Today's Best Country Song, number 13, from Shaboozy. There goes Cowgirl. Number 14 went to the new Riley Green track, Think As You Drunk, if you can figure that one out. It's Rod West, time for National Notes, part two. Yeah, I don't know if you saw the picture. Kacey Musgraves kicked off her Middle of Nowhere tour, did a show on the weekend, and she came down from the Raptors sitting on this chair. Well, actually, it was floating on a pair of these giant disco ball truck nuts. Yeah, imagine a 10-foot tall truck nuts, disco ball mirrors. Yeah, she came down that. She said, that's what it looks like when nobody tells me no. Google the picture. Yeah, I wonder about that. And have you ever wondered how much alcohol is sold at Morgan Wallen shows? Give you an idea, a couple shows in South Carolina over the weekend, the numbers are in. 136,900,000 alcoholic beverages were sold. That's just over $2 million in net revenue from booze, food, and beverage sales. A lot of drinking going on in the Morgan Wallen show. And that's Nashville Notes. Back to the countdown in a flash. We got song number 12. It's Something Free.
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0: our pick of the week from Cole Wetzel, Nella Langley, Jaded. That's on her new album. And it's also featured on one as a bonus track on Cole Wetzel's new album, The Night Champion. Check that out. Our pick hit of the week. I like it.
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5: A mix of sun and cloud this afternoon with winds gusting southwest 30 kilometers to 50 kilometers, high of 25. Tonight, partly cloudy with a low of 18. On Sunday, cloudy, 60% chance of showers, high of 25. And on Monday, a mix of sun and cloud, 40% chance of showers, high of 26.
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2: Hey, it's Rod West. You're listening to the Top 30 Countdown. Thanks for tuning in. Bailey Zimmerman talks about his first big purchase. It was a pickup truck he bought from his grandfather's used car lot. Obviously, it was a Chevy Silverado.

0: Today's Best Country, song number 6 from Kenny Chesney. Carry On, inspired by the legendary Schooner Wharf Bar in Key West, Florida. And at the core of the story, a 69-year-old bartender who actually once kissed Elvis Presley. True story. That's Kenny Chesney. Song number 8 this week belongs to Owen Ringling. Yes, and he talks about this big thrill of playing CMA Fest this year.
1: CMA Fest, where we're Nashville residents. So it's actually been pretty sick because we get to just go home whenever it's too much and chill out, get some AC. So that's been nice, but it's been busy. We played yesterday at the Chevy Vibe stage. Great show. I sweated through all my clothes because it's very hot in Nashville right now. But typical CMA Fest. It's been awesome.
0: Yeah, had a great time down in Nashville. Temperatures in the hundreds down there. That's the 40s over here. Yeah. It says no one, love, hate, love. Song number 5. This is Owen Ringling.

0: That's the number five song this week from Owen Rigling, yes, from his sophomore album, In the Feeling. Had a lot of fun. He got the co-writer with his brother, Luke, and he said, this is basically an animated version of my own life and relationships and family. Owen. Kenny Chesney had the number six song with Carry On, and we'll do just that after the break with, guess what? Yeah, another Ella Langley song, I know.
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7: A mix of sun and cloud this afternoon with winds gusting southwest 30 kilometers to 50 kilometers, high of 25. Tonight, partly cloudy with a low of 18. On Sunday, cloudy, 60% chance of showers, high of 25. And on Monday, a mix of sun and cloud, 40% chance of showers, high of 26.
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0: Anna Langley.
1: Morgan Wallen still hanging in there. Song number four this week with I Can't Love You Anymore. I can. With her? Sure I can. Yeah. Luke Combs, former number one hit, now hits number three. Here's Be By You.

0: I knew you, Taylor Swift. That was number one last week in the countdown. It's been bumped down to number two. And some Troubles in Paradise. No, not for Taylor and Travis. It's her pets. Her three cats are not getting along with Travis's dog. Dog always wants to play. The cats go, what's wrong with you? I don't know. That's what happens when you mix the two. A new number one hit this week. Who would it be? That's coming up.
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0: Last year, the big guy, Russell Dickerson, had the big hit with Happened to Me.

0: Russell Dickerson had the number one hit this time last year with Happened to Me. So Taylor Swift had the number one song last week. She got bumped out to number two. Who's number one?
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0: She's been quickly running up the charts. A native from suburbia from Chicago, Stella Lefty, talks about her new song and number one hit, Boston. On a

0: That's the new one from Stella Lefty, Boston, the new number one song this week on the Top 30 Countdown. It's one on the country charts. It's also creeping up on the pop charts. Now, we asked her, what lane are you going to stay in? You going to stay in country, going to go pop, or both?
1: Always just like, I won't pick. Like, I don't, because I think the thing is, now we're in such an age of music where, like, the people decide what you are, you know, like, the listeners. And so I'm like, I'm not going to say what I think music is, like, whoever's going to listen is going to listen. So I'm just like, I don't want to be put in a box of, you know.
2: That's the beauty of music, right?
0: Exactly. Stella Lefty. I'm glad she's country and pop. That works for two. Boston, the new number one song this week on the Top 30 Countdown. 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Hey, it's Rod West. Thanks for the ride.
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2: A mix of sun and cloud this afternoon with winds gusting southwest 30 kilometers to 50 kilometers, high of 25. Tonight, partly cloudy with a low of 18. On Sunday, cloudy, 60% chance of showers, high of 25. And on Monday, a mix of sun and cloud, 40% chance of showers, high of 26.
9: Ain't a crazy baby, I just one drink could change things. 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